main thing that I want you to do today is to concentrate on the feel that we should put into this music, because it's the most important thing. I don't want you to be worried about to play the right notes on the right places, the right pattern, because the important thing in this type of music, as in any kind of music, is the feel.

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1: Voters know the difference between a sound bite and sound policy. Let's not kid ourselves. We're in a tough fight.

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They just start playing with them, all that sort of stuff. 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Here you go. 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

what's going on? You are tuned in to Elsewhere Radio, where we got all rhythm, no algorithm. And if you're ready to take flight into the great unknown, I've got something new just for you. So strap in and stay tuned for the best in surreal blues from Aja Monet.

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1: Why stir the wounds? I know they pain enough. Gentlemen of the jury, it is the eternal right of every man to raise his fist against his fate. Freedom isn't just a big word. It is the morning and the bread and the risen sun. It was a long journey, a hard one and a bitter one. And out of the suffering and the starvation and the wrong and the right, a new thing has come. A free man.
2: 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Daddy Cheeks.
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What's going on? You are tuned in to Elsewhere Radio, where we got all rhythm, no algorithm. And if you're ready to take flight into the great unknown, I've got something new just for you. So strap in and stay tuned for the best in surreal blues from Aja Monet.

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2: 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Big up DJ Glue in the mix. Hold tight in the cream show.
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Your attention, please. Now boarding, gate 6, flight number 1. Please space lines, destination unknown. But it's going to be a party, y'all.